0: would not take it anymore. Would not take it anymore. Take it anymore. Anymore.
1: 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Dil se desi.

0: Okay.
1: Which can be done. So what happened was the foreign capital investment law, which came in 2000 actually, it was law number 19 of 2000, I think. Yeah, it gave some sectors where foreign ownership was allowed. You know, it can go up to 100%. That was 2000. But there have been so many changes. Slowly, finally, in 2019, law number 1 of 2019, that has really, you know, opened up in terms of what are the areas where foreign companies can start 100% foreign-owned companies. You know, so a single person can set up a company on various sectors, like being, you know, manufacturing, you know, trading. It could be contracting, it could be in hospitality, whether it's a restaurant or a hotel, education, education-related services, healthcare-related services, various other IT-related services. So many things, you know, have come up now where, you know, the foreign shareholder can have 100% ownership in Qatar. This is something which not many people are aware in Qatar, to be honest with you. Even in the, in the business circle, I would say the single window concept portal, which which has been in operation for close to 10 years now, but from 2019, they have really ramped up. The single window portal in the Ministry of Commerce website, Ministry of Commerce and Industry website, it's so user-friendly. And there, they have added now about 1,200 activities, various activities. Like, for example, there are about 500 types of trading, you know, included in under trading. Contracting, again, the same way for manufacturing. Various types of manufacturing where people can start 100% foreign ownership entities. And this is all by single window. You know, you can sit at home and open a company and get a commercial license, a CR. CR is required. You need to get a commercial registration. So, as I said, you know, as a single
0: First, you told that you need to choose a business
1: activity.
0: Structure.
1: Yeah, you have to go into that current activity. Yeah. It will give you, and in fact, it is AI-enabled now. Smart assistants talk to you as to what exactly is your business idea. You tell, you know, and then, you know, you just click it and the audio is given to him, and he will come back to you with what are the various suggestions, you know, and what is the activity you have to select, and then you select the activity. It's fantastic, you know, it's user friendly. You keep putting information, it goes to the next page, and of course, once the CR is obtained, commercial registration is obtained, you need to have other licenses depending upon the industry. For example, if you're in a event management, you have to take, you know, Ministry of Culture approval. If you're in education, probably Ministry of you know, education, higher education. If it is healthcare related, probably Ministry of Health. If it is, you know, like that, you know, depending on the sector where you are in, probably additional license are required. Plus, of course, commercial permit is required. Commercial permit, again, it can be done online. You know, once you identify a location, you know, you need to give a location, principal place of business. That's something which you have to give. You know, you cannot say, I will operate from home, you know. So that's something you have to find a location. But there are various co-working spaces here where you can take a small one desk and pay 1,000 riyals per month or something like
0: that.
1: There are co-working spaces where, you know, there
0: I'm not aware of this.
1: Yeah, it's available. It's there in most of the advanced markets, and Qatar also, it's there. Co-working spaces are there where you can take one desk and, you know, pay for that. That could be a place of business. So, commercial permit will be given only after you get a place of business. So, once you get a commercial permit, then you get a computer card, you know, the establishment card, they call it. You know, that's also required. And depending upon whether you want to have a labor or not, you know, a lot of small-time business probably is one-man business. You don't need any labor. I mean, you don't need more employees. But if you need employees, Ministry of Labor, I know details are required. I mean, the employee details are required, gets approval. So everything is online now. You know, the whole thing can be done sitting at home, getting all the approvals. So you don't need to run around. That language is not a barrier. It's in English, and you know, even if you don't speak Arabic, I know you can do that. So I think these are things which have really, you know, gone way ahead in Qatar in the last 5-6 years. More so in the last 2-3 years, I would say. You know, and as I said, 1,200 activities, and I heard that it's going to go up to 2,400 activities.
0: Oh my God.
1: So this is what the current status in Qatar in terms of business structures. But you also have free zones. Right now, Qatar Free Zone Authority is there.
0: Yeah.
1: You know, if you are in logistic business or, I know, something related to you know, real estate, you can go for, I know, transportation businesses. So they can go in for Qatar Free Zone Authority, which was there from, I think, 2017. The law was

0: formed for Qatar Free Zone Authority, but QFC, Qatar Financial Center, is there from 2005 onwards. You know, I think law number 7 of 2005. It, from 2005, it's operating, Qatar Financial Center, mainly for financial services, but also the non-financial services like professional services, consulting, you know, companies,
1: all of
0: you know, all the, or you know, holding company structure can be started in Qatar Financial Center. Then you have Qatar Science and Technology Park, QSTP. That is also there for more than 20 years now. Okay, so that's only for mainly for R&D focus, research and development focus. Like you know, like so, Microsoft, IBM, Shell, and all these multinationals have got a setup there. You know, Qatar Science and Technology. Mm. There is also Media City Qatar for anything which is related to films and media. So these are the free trade zones in Qatar where you can have 100% foreign ownership, and these are outside the ambit of Ministry of Commerce and Industry.
1: Outside
0: the capital. You don't need you know, CR from Ministry of Commerce and Industry. You the establishment licenses, everything is handled by these you know, authorities, like you know, QSTP or QFC or you know, Qatar Free Zone Authority. So these are some of the things which are already available for foreign companies to start their businesses, depending on where they want to start, which sector they want to operate in.
1: Excellent. It was amazing. Wonderful, wonderful information you have shared. Okay, Mr. Gopal, tell me, how does Qatar's economic environment, including its GDP growth and investment climate, influences the new businesses?
0: See, Qatar, I know, it has been always hydrocarbon-based economy, you know. So, the 80% of the revenue, Qatar revenue, has been coming from oil and gas revenues, okay. And they have done strategic investments from 1994 onwards, you know, up to 2007, you know, 77 million tons of LNG, you know, capacity, they went up. Now, they have opened up again, you know, they had a moratorium of you know, gas extraction up to 2015, meaning they had their own self-inflicted restriction in not exploring for more gas up to 2015. They had a restriction just to make sure that the reservoir quality is maintained, and they didn't want to have glut in the market and stuff like that. And then they removed that you know, moratorium also, and they came out of OPEC because they wanted to concentrate on gas. And gas now they have announced. From 77, they're going up to 125 million tons, and then now 142 million tons with North Field expansion and North Field East expansion, North Field West expansion, and North Field South expansion. All these things, you know, taking up to 142 million tons. At 77 million tons itself, we are having a GDP of, you know, close to about $350 to $400 million, billion dollars. You know, so with continuous expansion of LNG exports, plus you know, crude oil exports, plus the you know, downstream industries. There's so many polyethylene, aluminium smelter, MTE, methanol. You know, ethane cracker plants. So many things have been done on the downstream industries. But non-hydrocarbon also, they have been concentrating. They have made major headways in, you know, unicorns, fintechs. You know, a lot of venture capital companies or company coming in based on QIA's initiative. You know, and then healthcare and you know, education has always been a focus area. Meaning, you know, as the population grows, you know, from where it was in 1990s, obviously you need more healthcare, more education services. So they have been focusing on that. So even non-hydrocarbon sector has been moving up. So in terms of, we talk about the current climate after 2022 FIFA World Cup, there have been some sectors definitely it's affected because you created extra capacity, right? For example, the hospitality sector, travel and tourism, you know, restaurants, you know, there's not enough footfall, you know, not enough people to generate that kind of a business. So there are sectors which are affected, but hydrocarbon is still pushing the way forward because these are all been live projects now. You know, the expansion of North Field East, North Field South, all of them are going up. So any industry which is related to oil and gas, they will always have jobs. But there are other areas which they are focusing now. You know, slowly, I'm sure, you know, the country will move ahead because they have Qatar National Vision 2030, and they have the, you know, National Development Strategy, you know, third National Development Strategy, they call it 2024 to 2030. They're focusing on various, you know, sustainable economic models, you know, and starting new, you know, tech-based companies, you know, opening up on, you know, as I said, on the artificial intelligence related thing. Ministry of Communication is doing lot of work on that. MOE

0: MITC, Ministry of Information and Communication. I know they are doing a lot of work on that. So there are all the other sectors that have been focused on that. So if you talk about GDP, I think, you know, they grew by 2.4% in 2024, you know, which is still a sizable number. And, you know, which is in fact, you know, consistent for the last couple of years. So there is growth.
1: Very well said.
2: क्या आप इन्वेस्टमेंट को लेकर परेशान हैं? क्या आप ट्रेडिंग, शेयर मार्केट और फाइनेंशियल लिटरेसी के बारे में जानना चाहते हैं? तो तैयार हो जाइए, आरजे नाजिया आपको लेकर जाएंगी एक नए सफर पे, जहां आप अपने 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
1: Apart from, as you mentioned, that technological sectors or maybe the health sector, which other industries or sectors are thriving apart from these two?
0: Yeah, there's been a thrust on tourism now.
1: Tourism.
0: You know, they want to, Qatar is opening up more on tourism. They want to do more on tourism. In fact, they claim 5 million visitors came in 2024, which is 25% growth from 23. So that's a huge number. Okay, so they're investing heavily on water parks and, you know, theme parks. There is a huge entertainment village which is coming up in Samaisma, you know, Alcor area, the North Road. The water park, Marisol Water Park.
1: Yeah.
0: That's Marisol, I think, right?
1: Yeah.
0: That's Marisol or Marisol. Mm. Okay, it's there. It's part of Rixos Hotel, which is again owned by Qatar Hospitality. And Qatar Hospitality is the hospitality arm of Qatar government, meaning fully owned by Qatar Investment Authority. Qatar Investment Authority owns fully Qatar Hospitality. They own all the major hotels here, like, you know, Fairmont or Raffles and this Rixos, Marriott, you know, Al Shark, you know, all this. So a lot of things happening on tourism. So tourism expected to grow. Technology, as we have already said, healthcare. I know there is a space for healthcare, and with this kind of involvement with private sector healthcare industry, I think the more and more you know, healthcare providers from other parts of the world can look at Qatar. You know, so if that space is there, where there's more, because number of beds have always been challenged in Ahmedabad, right? You know, whether it's I know even Amal Hospital, National Center for Cancer Research. You know, there's you know, there's a capacity up to which they can handle. You know, you need more. So I think healthcare is definitely a place where more private sector healthcare units can come. Education is definitely going. There is hydrocarbon we have talked about. I know. So these are the areas. Plus the
1: and education,
0: you know, the fintech and the you know, the artificial intelligence. Anything related to technology will definitely, there'll be more and more things coming up. I know. Say data centers. You know, there are a lot of data centers. So there's a company called Meza, which is also kind of you know, it's listed now in Qatar Stock Exchange, but the major holding is from Qatar Foundation Endowment and Qatar Foundation, you know, angle, you know, that kind of ownership is there. So they have, you know, lot of data centers.
1: Okay, Mr. Gopal, tell me, how do cultural factors and consumer behavior in Qatar affect the success of new business?
0: You need to understand the culture of the country for sure. Okay,
1: mandatory.
0: Definitely, you know, you can't. For example, when you're you know, packaging a product, you need to know what exactly you should carry on the. You can't have anything like you know, in US or in France, where what you have to have in the pocket. You need to be culturally, you know, I would say aware of what needs to carry on. You know, that's very, very important. And generally, you know, you have, I would say, 15% is Qatari population, 85% is expat. 15% Qatari population, is most of them are affluent and they want high quality products. And so you need to give really high quality product, even at a good price, they are willing to pay. So quality is of paramount importance. Even in the 85% expat population, you know, a lot of people are white collar jobs, you know, and they're senior people from different parts of the country, different parts of the world, you know. So I think there's more than 120 nationalities here. That number might have been changed now. 120 nationalities coming from different parts of the world.
1: Diverse.
0: So they all have different preferences, and you know, and the quality is something which they have to maintain. Anybody who's in whichever sector it is, whether it's food or retail, you know, textiles, retail or anything for that matter, you need to offer quality products, and they'll be and also understand the cultural

0: I would say the importance of this country and do the marketing should be in compliance with the rules of the game. So that's all. And of course, a little bit of local language is also handy, for reaching the bilingual population. I think Qatari population or even other Arab community here, you need to have Arabic mix. Nowadays, a lot of social media influence. A lot of people do business through Instagram, TikTok, Snapchat, all these things. So digitally savvy people are there. You need to, at least the promotion can happen through social media.
1: Right.
0: And I think these are the things which people have to be aware of as opportunities and structure their business around this opportunity.
2: क्या आप इन्वेस्टमेंट को लेकर परेशान हैं? क्या आप ट्रेडिंग, शेयर मार्केट और फाइनेंशियल लिटरेसी के बारे में जानना चाहते हैं? तो तैयार हो जाइए, आरजे नाजिया आपको लेकर जाएंगी एक नए सफर पे, जहां आप अपने 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
0: What is in it for you? What is in it for them? Have a structured meeting. It always more helpful. And these are all some of the things which will help you in, expanding your network. Because and also everything cannot be with an agenda. If everything is what is in it for me, then that will never be a successful. It's a recipe for disaster. You need to have a open, transparent discussions to, embrace knowledge sharing. Enjoy what you like, talking to him, and then talk to him what he likes, what he or she likes. So the journey, it's a journey.
1: That's to be called.
0: Everything cannot be turned into net worth on first meeting. It's a journey, and I think I
1: that
0: always
1: is how
0: say
1: you build a rapport. Also,
0: everything cannot be with an agenda. Then you can never succeed in life.
1: Yeah. Even if you are doing business.
0: Yeah.
1: With that also.
0: Yeah. In this networking, it's my experience. Mm-hmm. If you let out that, you are in for a particular purpose, always. Not always all relationships are with purpose, right? Unconditional support, unconditional love, these are all virtues which I have learned in life, which has always helped me in creating more and more, friends and relationships.
1: That's why everybody love you and they show a lot of respect to you because of this nature.
0: Thank you.
1: Okay, tell me, Mr. Gopal, how can businesses in Qatar integrate e-commerce strategy into the traditional business models?
0: I think we touched base on that, right? You need a hybrid model, So again, e-commerce will not work on any sector. If it is trading, for example, in fashion stores, probably yes, because, fashions is mainly millennials, right? And you call it Gen Z now. Okay, Gen Z, they are more tech savvy. They love buying things from Amazon or any kind of delivery model. They are more into it.
1: Right.
0: So you need to, structure your e-commerce model depending on the businesses you are in. What is your targeted customers? If your targeted customers is 50 plus, 60 plus, you don't seldom see, buying from Amazon or they would rather go take your car, go park and walk and then see the item and buy. So depending on your targeted customers, you need to embed your e-commerce model. But definitely, I feel e-commerce is the way to go because you can cut down your overheads. And as I said, reach can be better, and also customer preferences. A lot of customers, the younger generation prefer that. You need to, it's horses for courses. You need to structure your business based on what is your customer. Customers are the final authority in your business. You need to do what they want.
1: Yeah.
0: Right?
1: That's very important. Yeah.
0: So I think so that's how you need to embed e-commerce into your brick and mortar model. Depending on the kind of business you are in, targeted customers, where you are operating, and then the jurisdiction also. Some locations e-commerce is difficult for whatever reasons. So logistically it's not possible. You'll be spending more by delivering the product. You are not getting that added to your bill. So you lose your margins, right? True. So you need to properly balance depending on various circumstances and situation.
1: Fantastic. And now coming to the last question, what advice would you

0: like to give to aspiring and to young entrepreneurs?
1: Have passion.
0: Okay.
1: Very important. You need to have passion.
0: Mm-hmm.
1: You need to have your goals ready. What you want to do in life. It need not be a 10-year goal. Even have a 2-3 years goal. And also, things we are in, change is the only thing which is constant in this world now. You need to be adaptable to the changes in the environment. And also, if you say that, I want to be this and I would come what may, I will do this only. That kind of inflexible approach may not get you success.
0: Lead you to success.
1: Some people might get it. I'm not saying, some people are very, very strong. They will say, I will somehow get it. But a little bit of adaptability, flexibility inbuilt in your approach is very important. So I think, as I said, take as pockets, 3 years and move on. That's very important. And then honesty. Nothing can replace being honest in what you're doing, and also humility. I always say H&H. Being honest and being humble, makes a very good combination. And these are all, things which are, non-negotiable for me. So these are all, once you have all these things, and anybody can succeed in anything, but have a proper passion, do enough spade work to know what you want to do, study the market, and then have these life's lessons embedded into your...
0: And I believe that there are no shortcuts to success.
1: Absolutely not. Yeah. Absolutely not. You've got to be ready to run the lab. That's the advice I would like to give.
0: Thank you so much. Thank you so much for taking out this time and sharing such wonderful, wonderful, wonderful information and insights with us.
1: You asked the right questions, and I really love, because I'm a very proud resident of Qatar. I love talking about this country's successful journey in every podcast. And now there are so many things which are happening in the right way.
0: And you were able to connect them right from the beginning, like 1994 till date.
1: Yeah, I work for KPMG, right? And fortunately, I have the opportunity or the blessing to work in various corporations. So I've been part of this transformational journey of Qatar, and which I really enjoyed this journey, and I love sharing with others about this transformational journey of this country. And it's a case study itself. Qatar is a case study itself.
0: Yes, and we love listening to all of them.
1: Thank you.
0: So thank you once again. With this, dosto, ab waqt ho gaya aapse ijazat lene ka. Inshallah, naye episode mein naye guest aur naye topic ke saath hazir honge. 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